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0: just hurt me. 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
1: Push me, and then just hurt me. Till I can get my satisfaction.